There's a lantern in a tower. 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Still writing songs in a wee wee house on Charlotte Street. I take a walking stick from my hotel. The ghost of Dirty Dick is still in search of Little Nell. 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

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Little bit of Italian philosophy. If you want to be happy for the rest of your life, don't make no fancy woman your wife.

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